down to the hit bounce sound. Check the business. When I come around, I get down to the hit bounce sound. On the attack, the facts that I'm giving. When I come around, I get down to the hit bounce sound. Yes, we are the best. When I come around, I get down to the hit bounce sound.

define. The modern word is formally High German, but its semantic development has been determined by the Middle Low German one. In contemporary language, it means rough, tough, or rude. In club music, it stands for hard, uncompromised sound. Ladies and gentlemen, this is Derb.

0: 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In club music, it stands for hard, uncompromising sound.
1: This is Disturbed.

0: Yeah. Okay. Alright.
1: 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I'm into you.

0: You need more experience, all right? You need to work on your mixing more.
1: What you mean? What the fuck is wrong with my mix?
0: Look, the shit is totally sloppy. Only a fool would open up the way you do. Nobody likes the records that you play, all right? It's just completely whack, basic. Nobody likes the records that you play. No, nobody.

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Welcome to the new generation. The generation which provides the old and the new in the musical spectrum, which we like to call ends.

Welcome to the new generation. The generation which provides the old and the new in the musical spectrum, which we like to call hands.

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Now I'm on my way. Without you, the night is dark and gray.

seconds. Guidance is internal. 12, 11, 10, 9. 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

0: Ladies and gentlemen, now I will proudly present you the brand new track from Addicted Grace featuring The Circus. Now listen up to this brand new beat.
1: Bastard Paradise.

Close my eyes. But I couldn't find a way. So I'll settle for one day to believe in you.